Baby, I just don't get it. Do you enjoy being hurt? I know you smell the perfume, the makeup on his shirt. You don't believe his story.

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Kannst du die Trompeten mal mit einstarten? I warn you about my secret. I'm going to expose. I create that to your bodies, to your mind and souls. Don't be alarmed.